One month ago today, I was happy as a lark. But now I go for walks, to the movies, maybe to the park. I have a seat on the same old bench to watch the children play. You know, tomorrow is their future, but for me, just another day. They all gather around me. They seem to know my name. We laugh, tell a few jokes, but it still doesn't ease my pain. I know I can't hide from a memory, though day after day I've tried. I keep saying she'll be back, but today

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1: Cecil back with you here on Moving and Grooving. And if you've been listening to this show for any length of time, you know that I'm a huge fan of the Four Tops. Well, here we've got a surprise power pack. We are going to hear I Believe in You and Me from their 1982 One More Mountain album. That's a tremendous job on that one by the late, great Levi Stubbs. We're going to hear When She Was My Girl from their 1981 Tonight album. I've got Ain't No Woman Like the One I've Got. That's coming up from 1973 off their Keeper of the Castle album. But we're going to start it off with I Can't Help Myself, Sugar Pie Honey Bunch from their second album, released in 1965. Here are the Four Tops.

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4: Cecil back with you here on Moving and Grooving, and I've got Phyllis Hyman, one of my favorites. She's coming up from 1979 with the title track to her fourth album, You Know How to Love Me. I've got Natalie Cole from 1977 off her Unpredictable album with I've Got Love on My Mind, a classic. I've got the Floaters, also from 1977. They're coming up with Float On. But before that, here are the Emotions from their 1976 Flowers album, backed up by Earth, Wind, and Fire. Here they are with I Don't Wanna Lose Your Love.

0: Joe Kwame. 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
1: Cecil back with you, and I've got the final segment for the first hour of tonight's show coming up. We're going to hear The Whispers and Rock Steady from 1987. I've got Tina Turner standing by from 1984 off her fabulous Private Dancer album with What's Love Got to Do with It. But we're going to start off this segment from 1979 with the title track from their ninth album. Here are the Crusaders featuring Randy Crawford with Street Life.

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6: Cecil back with you here on Moving and Grooving, and I want to welcome you to hour number two of tonight's show. I've got more fabulous music coming your way, I guarantee it. We're going to hear Bloodstone in this segment from 1973 with the title track to their second album, Natural High. We're going to hear from Timmy Thomas from 1972 with the title track to his debut album, Why Can't We Live Together? But before that, here's Isaac Hayes from his 1970 Isaac Hayes Movement album with I Stand Accused.

0: Well, hey, everybody. Did you know that CIOE Community Radio has a show for everyone? Well, they certainly do. And if you love classic country music, that show is called Frank's Kind of Country, hosted by me, Frank Lowe. Each week, you can hear the songs and singers that we grew up with, like Marty Robbins and Conway Twitty, Patsy Cline and Loretta Lynn, Buck Owens and Merle Haggard, plus some new kids like Mo Bandy and Alan Jackson, or George Strait and Vince Gill, or closer to home, our Canadian stars like Anne Murray, Jim and Don Haggard, Dougie Bell, The Family Brown, Gordon Lightfoot, and more. 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
1: And we are back here on Moving and Grooving. Thank you so much for tuning in. I really appreciate it. We're going to hear from Bootsy Collins from 1978 off his Player of the Year album with Bootzilla, baby. We're going to hear Candy Staton from 1976 with the title track from her fifth album, Young Hearts Run Free. I've got Lou Rawl standing by from his All Things in Time album, his 25th studio album from 1976 with You'll Never Find Another Love Like Mine. But we're going to start this segment off from 1974. Here are the Ohio Players with Skin Tight.

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3: Cecil back with you here on Moving and Grooving, and I've got the Pointer Sisters. They are standing by from 1983 with Automatic. We're going to hear the one and only legendary late great Donna Summer from 1983, which she works hard for the money. But we're going to start off this segment with a song that was written and produced by Michael Jackson in 1982. Here's Diana Ross with Muscles.

0: 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Join me every weekday from 1 to 4 p.m. for the Coastal Connection. The best in East Coast music with a little Canadiana added to the mix. 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
1: Well, that's going to wrap things up for me here on this edition of Moving and Grooving. But I've got one great segment remaining to take you into the rest of your evening. We are going to hear from Mark Ronson featuring Bruno Mars off his 2015 Uptown Special with Uptown Funk. I've got Flo Rida standing by from 2015 also with the title track from his EP, My House. But before that, we're going to hear from one of Canada's finest vocalists. This is from 2005 off her debut album. Here's Divine Brown with Old School Love. I'm Cecil saying you make sure to return next Friday night for more here on Moving and Grooving. And until then, as always, please take care of yourself.

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1: Well, hi out there. Hello. Hello. My name is Leona Berkey. Welcome to Women Folk, the radio show. I cannot believe that this is episode 16. Sweet 16. I've been doing this for 4 months already. Women Folk, the radio show. 1 hour a week. It is such a pleasure to spend this hour with you every week. East Coast Canadiana, celebrating the finest women folk voices and cool chicks doing very cool things in the biz. This is a bottomless well of joy. You know, we are just coming off the first long weekend of summer. You are listening on July the 4th. And you know, I am a mom, I'm a working musician, and I gotta smash things together when I can. And Canada Day long weekend was a whirlwind. I got to travel to Cape Breton to host and set up and welcome some fantastic musicians to an event called Seaside Lobster Fest. And then I got to turn around and come back to the city of Dartmouth to play Harborside Rib Fest. A lot of festing going on. And it was delightful and exhausting. I'm a little strung out. So what I thought we would do for this early summer sweet number 16 is play some of my favorite women folk voices for you. Less yakking, more tracking, and let you ease into the sweet summer sounds that I've put together for you with my very patient producer, Ron James. You are listening from our home base, CIOE 97.5 FM, the voice of East Coast music, one of hundreds of mighty community radio stations, mostly volunteer run across this great nation. Happy Canada Day. Happy summer. I am welcoming all of our listeners with my favorite summer jam, maybe my favorite of all time. Quite some time ago, almost 10 years ago now, there was a collaboration from our Lake Echo Nova Scotian sweetheart, Jen Grant, along with one of my favorite recordists of all time, the great Charles Austin, winner of the Stompin' Tom Award just last year with ECMAs. Anyway, Charles Austin has also been the chief recordist on a couple of my records, and he's amazing. This collaboration record, the collab is called Aqua Alta, and their record, Dream Sphere, released almost 10 years ago now. Oh, baby, I love it. Producer Graham Campbell, Charles Austin, and Jen Grant hanging with these beautiful vocals. Listen, this tune is called Epic Sweep, and I simply love it. Let's settle into some summer vibes here on Women Folk Radio. Yeah.

such a vibe. One of my favorites. I know it's like a bit of an older track, but holy, I love it. Welcome once again, episode number 16. I'm going to try to double stack these tracks and intros so that you get to listen to more music. The next summertime jam I want to play for you comes from PEI, Megan Blanchard. She is a multi-talented mom, ECMA award-winning songwriter, digital marketing manager. She is a very accomplished gal. She's also won an ECMA award for Country Recording of the Year. She's a pretty big deal from the other island of PEI. I love this track of hers. You know, this is from an old record of Megan's called She's Gonna Fly. And I love this version of Watching the Dandelions Grow. So lovely. And also, right after Watching the Dandelions Grow by Megan Blanchard, I'm going to sneak in a very deep cut from yours truly. And it is a cover of the Jonathan Edwards little love poem to Nova Scotia. This is from a tiny little EP I recorded, sometime in between projects. I feel like it was around 2018, and it was called Songbird Research. And on this track, one of my favorite fiddlemen, Anthony Rosesco, and one of my favorite guitar compadres of all time, the great Doug Sampson. Jonathan Edwards is still kicking. He lives somewhere in New Hampshire. But in the late 60s, when this song was released, he had just bought a firm in Nova Scotia, and he was a touring folk artist and songwriter and spent some time in Nova Scotia loving life on the little firm that he bought. I think this is a fantastic summer song in addition to Megan's Watching the Dandelions Grow. Here is a double shot from PEI, Megan Blanchard, and Nova Scotia, a little cover by yours truly. Enjoy.

up next, I gotta do a couple legacy spins. One in tribute of my deep, deep love for Emmy Lou Harris. Last week, we talked a lot about the Halifax Jazz Fest, and Emmy Lou Harris is going to be performing at Halifax Jazz Fest on Thursday, July 11th. I am not the only one who's very excited about this, but I might be the most excited. Two songs from two legends coming up right now. The first, Emmy Lou Harris, from her 1980 record, Blue Country Girl, which was like this bluegrass country crossover. It is a beautiful album, as so many of hers are. This song, Beneath Still Waters, hit number one on the country charts in 1980. And Emmy Lou has called this tune, penned by Dallas Frazier and recorded by George Jones in 1968. Emmy Lou refers to this song as the perfect song, Beneath Still Waters. And coming up right after that, in honor of Canada Day and my equally deep love for the great Joni Mitchell, a Joni Mitchell classic, A Case of You. Couple of legacy spins here on Women Folk Radio, CIOE 97.5 FM. Here we go.

Okay, moving right along. Two of my favorite women folk coming right up. Mo Kenny, based in Dartmouth, Nova Scotia. Their body of work is unique. It is kind of singular, the whole tone of it, timbre of voice, and so on. A summer jam, I think, is this amazing Loudon Wainwright III cover called The Swimming Song that I'm going to play for you from Mo's record Covers, released a few years ago. And right after Mo, we have another one of my favorites, Carmel Michael. She is based in Nova Scotia, but she has been everywhere, 10 plus years at least, touring, releasing records, doing some filmmaking. She's a podcaster. There's a whole bunch of stuff going on. And Carmel is an excellent writer. Excellent. One of my favorites. Her debut album, In My Bones, is a seminal piece of work. And from that record, I am going to play you Sunny Days from Carmel Michael. A bit of a classic from Ms. Michael. And she just put out a brand spanking new record. So, like all of the artists that you hear on Women Folk, the radio show, you can check them out online. They all have websites. They all have multiple opportunities and platforms for you to support. Please do so. As always, especially with indie artists, where possible, on Women Folk, the radio show, the East Coast version, we download and purchase at least 90% of the tracks we play, because streaming pays next to nothing, and it's important to support the heart and soul of East Coast music. We love it. We want it to sustain, don't we? Anyhow, here we go. Mo Kenny, Carmel Michael, double summer vibes.

up in the random and summary playlist tonight, we have the lovely D'Ambrosia, a Halifax-based artist. Very cool sound from D'Ambrosia that you will hear. It's a mix of indie rock, dream pop. Singer-songwriter Kim D'Ambrosia has very sultry vocals and a real vision to her work. She's very cool. This track is called My Baby Don't Swim, and it's from her wonderful record Wild Blue, produced by the great Mike Trask. And this was put out 2019, I believe. Such a smooth jam. My Baby Don't Swim, D'Ambrosia. Love it. And right after that song, you are going to hear some Rose Cousins from PEI. Rose is a mainstay women folk voice on the East Coast scene. Absolutely. This track you're about to hear after My Baby Don't Swim, The Darkness, a classic Rose Cousins track. Love her from her masterclass record, We Have Made a Spark.

All right. You're listening to Women Folk, the radio show. This is Leona Berkey. I am your host. I really love doing this show. I love nerding out about the incredible tunes and people that we get to talk about on this show. 97.5 CIOE FM, the voice of East Coast music. That is our home base. One of hundreds of mostly volunteer-run community radio stations across this great country of ours. Love it. Thanks so much to CIOE for being here for us so that we can do this every single week. Okay, coming up, we have a little bit of Cape Breton, a little bit of country for ya. First track in this next double formation is Norma McDonald from her record of a few years ago called Old Future. Here

is a very cool summer tune. Norma is one of my favorites. Wonder in the Summer is the name of the track from Old Future. And right after Norma, this is one hardworking gal, Brooklyn Blackmore. I just saw her on stage the other day. She is in full hustle all the time and is doing so well for an indie artist because she works very, very hard. A lovely track from Brooklyn Blackmore called Chasing Sunset. And it's just part of our incredible little tapestry of summer jam.

My friends, our time together has come to an end so quickly because of all these sweet summer jams you've been listening to. Thank you for tuning in here on 97.5 CIOE FM for Women Folk, the radio show celebrating the very best in East Coast Canadiana. We're going to go out with a reminder to have yourself a wonderful week. Here is our Roots Reggae Roots girl, Jamila. What summer without some reggae vibes? You know what I mean? Here is Slow Down. Let's keep it nice and slow this week, and we'll see you next week on Women Folk, the radio show celebrating the very best in East Coast Canadiana. My name's Leona Berkey. Good night. Happy summer to you.

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0: It's Infinite 80s. I'm Lori.
1: I'm Kenny.
0: And Kenny, it's 80s fun time tonight.
1: Big fun.
0: Are you ready for it?
1: Big fun.
0: All right. We kicked it off with Dexy's Midnight Runners, Come on, Eileen.
1: That is big fun.
0: Fun fact for you.
1: Yeah.
0: We were chatting at work, and this was a question posed by my good buddy Mike, who said, like, what is your, you know, number one one-hit wonder? And I selected this one because I said, on pain of death, I could not tell you another song that they sang. Can you?
1: I cannot.
0: See?
1: I cannot.
0: One hit wonder. That's like a true one hit wonder.
1: I will say, too, that this song, you think it came out much later than it actually did. Because I don't think it...
0: 1982?
1: Yeah, but I think when people think about it, I think that they think... It's a late 80s song,
0: okay.
1: And sometimes I think people think it's an early 90s song.
0: Oh, really?
1: Because a lot of people
0: said 70s.
1: Didn't 70s. Really get turned on to it until later on.
0: Mm-hmm. Well, a fine one-hit wonder if I do say so.
1: I think so, too.
0: But we've selected a few more songs that bring about some joie de vivre and enjoyment, big fun tonight, and we're going to listen to one of your faves. Jermaine Stewart's We Don't Have to Take Our Clothes Off.
1: Another one-hit wonder for sure.
0: Yeah, I would not be able to name another song he sang.
1: No, I think that this was it. I think there was a couple of other ones, but did nothing.
0: Nothing like, that kind of hit like this one did. Dead or Alive, You Spin Me Round.
1: Certainly not a one-hit
0: Certainly
1: wonder.
0: Certainly not a one-hit wonder, but a big fun song. And we're going to kick it off with Obsession by Animotion.
1: Again, you would call them a one-hit wonder. It's that they had other songs, but then they had lineup switch-ups in that band as well.
0: Well, more to come on that.

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1: 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Well, they certainly do. And if you love classic country music, that show is called Frank's Kind of Country, hosted by me, Frank Lowe. Each week, you can hear the songs and singers that we grew up with, like Marty Robbins and Conway Twitty, Patsy Cline and Loretta Lynn, Buck Owens and Merle Haggard, plus some new kids like Mo Bandy and Alan Jackson, or George Strait and Vince Gill, or closer to home, our Canadian stars like Anne Murray, Jim and Don Haggard, Dougie Bell, The Family Brown, Gordon Lightfoot, and more. 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
2: And we're back to 80s fun time here on Infinite 80s. And Kenny, before we left.
3: Yes.
2: We were talking about Animotion,
3: yep.
2: And you said they switched up their lineup.
3: Yeah, Astrid Plain was the original lead singer.
2: And Bill Wadhams.
3: Yep.
2: And they did change it up. So they went through a near total lineup change in 1989.
3: Mm-hmm.
2: And you were talking during the break, we were chatting about who took that over.
3: I feel like the person's name was Cynthia.
2: It's Cynthia Rhodes.
3: Yes.
2: So she was married. Isn't she the one that was married to Richard Marx?
3: That's what it is.
2: Yes.
3: That's what it is.
2: You were thinking she was married to Patrick Swayze.
3: Yes.
2: And that is not true.
3: But was Cynthia Rhodes not in Dirty Dancing?
2: Yeah.
3: Yeah.
2: She was
3: yeah.
2: the dancer. Yeah,
3: right.
2: The tall blonde dancer. So
3: okay.
2: She took on Astrid's role. And Paul Engman, I think, took over for Bill Wadhams.
3: Yeah.
2: And continued on. So good for them. But
3: because I remember when I Engineer came out, which was very different from Obsession. And it just didn't hit the same way.
2: Yeah. But Astrid Plain and Bill got back together in 2001 to do a little reunion.
3: Really?
2: They did. They did some live shows and continue to record and perform. And
3: do they have new Animotion
2: music?
3: I don't
2: know. Oh my God, I'm going to have to do more work.
3: You do have to
2: checking it out.
3: Research that now.
2: I will be on it. But in the meantime,
3: you are our 80s scribe.
2: We will listen to a few more 80s tunes like the Greg Kinn Band, the breakup song, which I did know the song, but I don't think I knew it was by them.
3: No, I think because when you think about Jeopardy, that song by Greg Kinn.
2: Yeah.
3: You almost think that Greg Kinn sometimes is more of a funny kind of comedic band, but he's got like some real good stuff.
2: Yeah.
3: Like it's just that some of the more popular ones were had a little tongue in cheek in them.
2: Right. And we also got in a fight over this one. We're going to listen to Wham's Wake Me Up Before You Go-Go because you believe that we have never played that song on an 80s radio show?
3: And I think it's just because it's been a long time since we have played this specific one. We've played other ones, but also we played a lot of George Michael, so I think that's just where the confusion comes in.
2: Okay.
3: Sorry.
2: We're going to play one of your favorite bands, Men Without Hats, Pop Goes the World.
3: I do love Men Without Hats.
2: You do.
3: I really, really do.
2: And we're going to start this next segment with Elton John and a little I'm Still Standing.
3: My favorite.
2: This has become my theme song.
3: But it certainly has. I think it has become both of ours. But this is my favorite Elton John song of all time.
2: Really?
3: It is 100%.
2: More than Crocodile Rock?
3: More than Crocodile Rock, yes. And more than Empty Garden.
2: Oh, okay.
3: But it's a song that is synonymous to the 80s with me, but it's also, I just think it has so much life in it that I love it so much.
2: Okay.

0: Love to sing? Want to do more of it? 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
1: So we're back.
2: Are
1: and,
2: we?
1: And we're going to talk even more about Animotion.
2: This I knew we were.
1: This has become the Animotion show yeah. of Infinite 80s.
2: I feel like not enough time is spent learning about Animotion.
1: Clearly
2: in
1: not.
2: All their various formations.
1: Well, because you asked when last we spoke, you had asked me about whether or not they were putting out new music. And yes, I believe they are.
2: Really?
1: So they released their first new studio material in 27 years in 2017.
2: Did they? Miss that.
1: It was an album titled Raise Your Expectations. So we really have to check that out.
2: We do. I need to go listen to this.
1: And it actually, now this is also according to the interwebs, so, you know, take that with a grain of salt. But the album cover, like the album cover was designed by a guy named Jay, who was the original designer for their 1980s logo.
2: Oh.
1: Well, wild!
2: 27 years later, getting
1: everything
2: some more work.
1: Everything comes together. I hope he wasn't waiting on that.
2: I certainly hope he wasn't waiting.
1: Additional support. But one other kind of interesting point, and I don't think I've ever seen this, and maybe they just don't tour in Canada, but Animotion tours frequently with other 80s nostalgia bands.
2: Well, now,
1: such
2: so
1: as
2: I will say,
1: Flock of Seagulls.
2: Yes,
1: Wang Chung.
2: Yes.
1: Motels. Missing Persons.
2: I will say that there is some 80s tours that go around, because you and I were looking at a couple at
1: we
2: one point.
1: We are All Talk No Action, as many of our listeners would know, because we also said we were going to interview a whole bunch of people this year. We were going to go to all these bands and see.
2: Listen,
1: like,
2: I interview so many people that I have to push this one on you. But I guess I actually, because I'm so used to doing it and reaching out to people, I yeah. should probably just do it. Put a gun to my head and I
1: yeah,
2: will make it happen.
1: I won't do it. I won't go as far as to do that.
2: Richard Marx, we're coming for you.
1: We're coming for you. We'll like to chat about Cynthia Rhodes and, you know, coming into Animotion. When did that happen? But again, what I think it also demonstrates is so many people are still around and still
2: they're still around.
1: Cranking it.
2: Look at our last show. I mean, brand new Howard Jones that's mm-hmm. out there. I will say something, or I will ask you something. I should say is we talk about, you know, oh, what's, you know, somebody asks you what's your, you know, favorite one hit wonder and that
1: yeah.
2: kind of thing, right? Favorite album cover, because I miss.
1: Ooh.
2: I really miss LPs
1: yeah.
2: because the large size format with a cardboard sleeve

0: go away, I will go away. I will come back with my favorite album covers, and we'll choose a song from the album.
1: Oh, that's a good idea.
0: And that's what we're going to do. Look at this, what we're doing. Like, we're creating on the spot.
1: I know. So if anybody's, you know, anybody, if anybody is listening.
0: Oh, you're going to have to do that. You have to go to, folks, go into our Facebook page, because Lori's going to post, and she's going to ask you, what's your favorite album cover? And we want to know.
1: Oh, I do want to know.
0: Yeah.
1: Yeah.
0: And you can't say Michael Jackson's Thriller, because that's just a photo. Come on. I just think, if it's your own, if it's your favorite, if you love it, fine.
1: But, yeah, but Kenny will be very discontent if that is your selection.
0: I know what my number one is. Oh, I'm not going to say
1: Don't give it away.
0: No, but
1: because that will influence me. So don't say anything. Hold it till later. Hold it till next week. But we are going to listen to some more songs.
0: Yes.
1: For our 80s big fun. 80s fun time. Joe Boxer's just got lucky.
0: Yeah. It's so weird because Joe Boxer's and Joe Boxer is a underwear brand and it's called Just Got Lucky. It's a weird whole thing. And I that has nothing to do with anything. But
1: no, it doesn't. Not one bit. Donny Iris is Aaliyah. I don't even know this one, I don't think.
0: No?
1: No.
0: No, I
1: just
0: do.
1: Just hauling them out of the archives. Yeah. Just sight unseen. And of course, this one is well known to me. Katrina and the Waves, Walking on Sunshine.

0: Stock markets are in turmoil following yesterday's announcement from butterflies and emery board that the proposed toenail is down by the seashore. Witches and minivans continue to frolic under intense chocolate pudding.
1: If you don't know how to react to what was just said, then you can begin to understand what it feels like to live with Alzheimer's disease. 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
5: Otherwise known as the animation.
4: It's animation. We've been down a rabbit hole with Animotion, and then we just found their new releases. I'm using air quotes because it's really from 2017, but it seemed to be a lot featuring Bill quite significantly.
5: Yeah,
4: Astrid was around, but she didn't really, aside from some backing tracks.
5: Well, we don't know because we looked at Spotify and the album was there, but you can't play it, so it's been removed.
4: I wonder why.
5: I don't know, but perhaps they should be on our show and can answer said questions.
4: Oh, yes, we can ask all about it.
5: But yeah, so it's quite possible she featured on a lot more of the music, but what was on YouTube was the video for the title track, which is Raise Your Expectations, as well as another video.
4: Fun fact, though, about them, when they kind of got back together as a group, joining the band was Chris Wadhams, who on bass, who is Bill's son. So it's a family affair now.
5: That's cool. It's kind of like what's happening with Men Without Hats, with Ivan's niece taking over and jumping into the band and playing.
4: You see that a lot, because I think when Van Halen did some tours, Wolfie Van Halen joined in lieu of Eddie. And it's nice to see the next generation kind of embrace the 80s and come back and do some stuff.
5: Well, be sure to join us next week when we dive into new shoes.
4: No, we are not diving into new shoes. We are actually asking people to post on our Facebook page, Infinite 80s Radio, their favorite album cover art.
5: Yeah.
4: But we're looking for what's your favorite record.
5: Yeah.
4: We want to see. And interested in seeing what people bring to the table. I know you have already selected yours. I am still thinking on it. I will definitely have it figured out by next week.
5: But for now, we've got one last song.
4: One last song. And you think it is by the folks with the highest of hair.
5: When you look at the videos, they had some high hair.
4: They did. There's a lot of product used back in the 80s.
5: Permed within an inch of its life.
4: Oh, I know what that's like. It's the Romantics, What I Like About You. I thought they were a fitting band to include in our 80s fun time. So until next time, I'm Lori.
5: And I'm Kenny.
4: And this has been Infinite 80s.

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The best in East Coast music with a little Canadiana added to the mix. 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

It was a night that I'll never forget. Some of the girls got loaded drunk. Naughty girls. And they ain't been sober yet. Well, as long as the bottle was passed around, Chris and Murray were feeling gay. But that's okay, because we're Canadian.

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And I provide some pretty great gospel, spiritual, religious, historical, local, national, international music that's appropriate for Sunday morning listeners. 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

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I'm Martin Hickey here for the next 3 hours, playing you a great mix of music from Atlantic Canadian artists while we are well into the month of July. And we're on our third birthday weekend in a row as we celebrate the birthday of Bernie this weekend, and we're going to curate a show for Bernie. We do still have our top three songs from last week's East Coast Top 30 coming your way. We've got some new music in our fresh from the East Coast segment to the program. We'll send a song out to Doug, something for my dad in St. John's. We've got a song for Trevor, something for Mike and Lisa, and lots more. But we do have the majority of the show dedicated to music loved by Bernie. So hopefully you're enjoying this show this morning. Got some great tunes coming your way. We're going to start off like we do every week as we play you a song from an artist from every province in Atlantic Canada, from New Brunswick's legendary songwriter, Ken Tobias. We got a song that I think reached the top 10 on the Billboard 100 back in the 1970s as it was recorded by the band The Bells. It was written by Ken Tobias from St. John, New Brunswick, and we've got Ken singing Stay a While from Prince Edward Islands. Lenny Gallant, speaking of legendary songwriters, we've got Which Way Does the River Run? We'll head to Newfoundland and Labrador. Well, from a song that everybody knows, it's The Fables with the song Heave Away. And we're going to start off in Cape Breton, Nova Scotia, with Rita McNeil, another legendary songwriter, with Working Man, right here on East Coast Saturday Morning.

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Ken Tobias with Stay A While. As we start East Coast Saturday morning by playing you a song from an artist from every province in Atlantic Canada. That song, Stay A While, well, that song was made famous by The Bells back in the 1970s, written by Ken Tobias from New Brunswick. In addition to New Brunswick's Ken Tobias, we heard from Prince Edward Island's Lenny Gallant. We also heard from Newfoundland and Labrador's The Fables and Nova Scotia's Rita McNeil. You're listening to East Coast Saturday Morning. I'm Martin Hickey, playing you 3 hours of great music from Atlantic Canadian artists every Saturday morning from 9 until noon. And this weekend, well, we've got a show curated for Bernie to celebrate a birthday weekend. Happy birthday. And if you're celebrating a birthday in July, like many people I know, well, happy birthday to you as well. We got a couple of great cover songs coming your way from Atlantic Canadian artists. One is from Sarah McLaughlin, originally from Halifax, Nova Scotia. After high school, signed with Network Records and moved to Vancouver. And well, the rest is history, as Sarah went on to an extremely successful music career, including Lilith Fair, lots of gold and platinum albums, and still going. Put out an album last year. Sarah covered a song from the Beatles a few years ago for the movie I Am Sam. It's called Blackbird. We've got that one coming your way. New Brunswick's Eleanor McCain did a cover of a version of Song for the Myra, so we'll play that one as well. But first, let's start off with a great voice from Spring Hill, Nova Scotia. Her name is Anne Murray. And well, a while back in the 1970s, Anne released a version of a song written by Kenny Loggins. It's called Danny's Song, right here on East Coast Saturday Morning.

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Sarah McLachlan with her version of the Beatles' Blackbird. You're listening to East Coast Saturday Morning. I'm Martin Hickey. We are going to start playing you some new music from Atlantic Canadian artists in the second hour of the show. We got a song going out to Doug a little later on. We'll send something out to my dad, something for Trevor, something for Mike and Lisa this morning as well. Well, right now we've got music coming your way from J.P. Cormier about a popular mountain in Cape Breton, Nova Scotia. It's Cully's Mountain. We've got Jimmy Rankin with Morning Bound Train, but first, there's a band that featured Denny Doherty from Halifax, Nova Scotia. You'll know them. They're the Mamas and the Papas. It's California Dreamin' on East Coast Saturday Morning.

0: we're inside Mr. Bonder's heart.
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1: All right, that should do it.
0: So, what's the big deal, you ask? 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
1: Nice work, everyone.
0: Saving babies' lives before they're even born. 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

That's the Barrett McNeils. The song is called Misty, Moisty Morning. Interesting morning to have out there. And a few mornings like that in Newfoundland and around Atlantic Canada this past week. Well, speaking of Newfoundland, we're going to send a song out to Trevor right now. The band is called The Irish Descendants. The band's been on the go for about 30 years or so. And here they are singing all about things that unfortunately can happen to you if you spend a night with an untrustworthy soul. It's The Irish Descendants with Peter Street.

0: Dublin for the fit you out.
1: Peter Street. That's the Irish Descendants going out to Trevor. This morning, you're listening to East Coast Saturday Morning. I'm Martin Hickey. I'm here at CIOE every Saturday morning from 9 until noon, playing you a great mix of music from Atlantic Canadian artists. I'll be back at 4 o'clock today to count down the top 30 songs on the East Coast Top 30. We're curating a show for Bernie this morning for the Celebrate a Birthday weekend, and we've got our Fresh from the East Coast segment coming up very soon. So we're going to play some music from, started off with some music from Trevor James Coffin and a cover of an Alanis Morissette song from Elise Aaron, Elise's new single, currently on the East Coast Top 30. But before we get into our new music, well, let's play you something from Ryan Cook from Yarmouth, Nova Scotia, who covered a classic song by Harry Nilsson. Here's Everybody's Talking.

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0: That's Trevor James Coffran. That song is called Ocean Road. We're playing you a few songs on our Fresh from the East Coast segment of the program. And I've got a couple of more coming your way. We've got one coming from Fiona Clancy, who's just released a new song called Molly. Fiona's got a new EP coming out. There is an EP release show coming up. I believe it's next month. You can go over to Fiona's website and find out where she's playing, what time that is. But going to be a great show. And now here's the debut single from Sarah Bradford, a song that cracked the East Coast Top 30 last week, made its debut. Here's Ghost on East Coast Saturday Morning.
1: Saw you on the street like 30 feet away. 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

Molly from Fiona Clancy. That's Fiona's new single from her upcoming EP coming out either later this month or next month, and you can catch her at our EP release show in Halifax. We've got a couple of cover songs coming your way, and a couple of great cover songs as well. One is Helpless. It's the Neil Young classic, and the band The Town Heroes, a band of Mike Ryan and Bruce Gillis, recorded that a couple of years ago. So we'll play that one. We also have Stick Season, which is a Noah Kahan song. Had a chance to see Noah Kahan live last month in Toronto. More in Claire, a sister duo originally from Antigonish, Nova Scotia, currently residing in Halifax, recorded Stick Season. We're going to play that. But first, we're taking a little bit of a turn here on East Coast Saturday morning. As you know, we do play some music from Atlantic Canadian artists. Well, this morning, before we get into The Town Heroes and Maura and Claire, well, we've got a song that was written by a songwriter from Prince Edward Island. His name is Gene McClellan, made famous by a songwriter from Nova Scotia named Anne Murray, but has been recorded numerous times over the last 50 years, including one from Elvis Presley. So we've got some Elvis Presley with Snowbird, the Gene McClellan tune, right here on East Coast Saturday morning.

0: helpless.
1: That's the Town Heroes right here on East Coast Saturday morning. Hopefully your July is going well. There's been lots to do in and around Atlantic Canada. Lots of music festivals happening. The Churchill Park Music Festival in St. John's was a big one. In Halifax, there was a number as well. SOMOfest coming up in Prince Edward Island. Get out. Get to what you can. Jazz Fest in Halifax was big. Also, a Fan Fest coming up in Dartmouth in the next month or so, as well as the new Glasgow Riverfront Jubilee. Get out, see some shows when you can. We've got, early on a little while ago, we played you a cover of Snowbird, a song written by Gene McClellan. So why don't we play you something from Gene McClellan himself? We're going to play Bidin' My Time. Gene's daughter is a very successful musician from Prince Edward Island as well, and she recorded some of her father's songs. And here's Put Your Hand in the Hand.

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0: Thank you.
1: Biden, my time. That's Prince Edward Island's Gene McClellan here on East Coast Saturday morning. Let's send a song out to Mike and Lisa. Right now, there's a duo from Prince Edward Island. It's Jake Charon and Tim Chasen. Now, Tim had a very successful solo career and went on to form the East Pointers with Jake and Cody Chasen. And they released an album just a little while ago. They've been very successful. I think they've even won a Juno Award. I know they've been nominated, but they've won many awards. They've toured around the world. And here they are now. A song going out to Mike and Lisa. The East Pointers, Wintergreen.

Wintergreen from the East Pointers, right here on East Coast Saturday Morning with Martin Hickey, and that song going out to Mike and Lisa this morning. Enjoying the East Pointers on a Saturday morning. We're going to head to Cape Breton for a song from Kilt. That was a band featuring the vocals of Tony Ronalds. We're going to play Island Kitchen. We've got the Men of the Deeps, I Can't Take the Island With Me. And we're going to round out our trio of songs about Cape Breton Island with a song from Keith Mullins. It's Island Soul, right here on East Coast Saturday Morning.

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Island Kitchen from Kilt, as we've gotten into some songs about islands, and Cape Breton Island in particular, here on East Coast Saturday morning. We're going to send a song out to my dad, well, from an artist originally from Ireland, who moved to Newfoundland way back in the 1960s, early 1970s. Formed a band called, I think when he came over, he was in Sons of Erin, along with Ralph O'Brien and others, and then formed Ryan's Fancy, along with Dermot O'Reilly and Fergus O'Byrne. His name is Dennis Ryan, and we're going to play a song from Dennis right now. This one's going out to my dad in St. John's. Here's Dark Island.

Dark Island from Dennis Ryan. That one going out to my dad in St. John's this morning. Well, we are working our way through the month of July, and hard to believe that we're nearing the end of July right now. And we've got the month of August to come before the kids go back to school. Hopefully your summer is going okay. You've had a chance to do a few things that you wanted to do already and got some things lined up for the next little while. We've got music coming your way from Heather Rankin. She released a version of Tears for Fears, Everybody Wants to Rule the World, a few years back. So we're going to play that. But before we get to that, how about something from a band called The Navigators? We've been playing some songs about islands. Well, this one's about Newfoundland. As they say, I'm a Newfoundlander born and bred, and I'll be one till I die. Here's The Navigators on East Coast Saturday Morning with The Islander.

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That's Heather Rankin with Everybody Wants to Rule the World. That's the cover of a Tears for Fears song that was released in the 1980s. Well, let's send a song out to Doug right now. We're going to head to Canso, Nova Scotia, where they're doing the Stan Rogers Folk Festival. Here is Stan Rogers with Acadian Saturday Night.

Acadian. Saturday night, that's Stan Rogers. That song going out to Doug this morning. And how are you doing out there on this Saturday morning? Hopefully you're doing okay. Had a chance to catch some good live music in the last little while. Got to see Madeline perform, Ian Foster perform, and looking forward to some more music in the month of July as we head to the new Glasgow Riverfront Jubilee. Not too far from Cape Breton, Nova Scotia. I'm going to play some songs about Cape Breton. Right now, we've got Raylene Rankin. We're going to play Cape Breton Lullaby. We've got a song from Jen Shepherd. It's called Cape Breton Shore. But we're going to start it off with Bruce Guthrie and a song that is just called A Good Cape Breton Tune.

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That's Raylene Rankin. The song is called A Good Cape Breton Tune, right here on East Coast Saturday Morning, as we're wishing a happy birthday weekend to Bernie this weekend, and celebrating Bernie's birthday with a show curated, an East Coast Saturday Morning show curated just for Bernie. And hopefully you're enjoying it as well, because there's some great songs on here this morning, including what we're coming up next. We've got T. Thomason covering Bruce Coburn's Lovers in a Dangerous Time. We've got McGinty with a cover of Steve Earle's The Galway Girl, a song about a strip in Galway, in Nova Scotia. And we are going to head back to Cape Breton, Nova Scotia right now. Great fiddler, Jerry Holland. Here's Wake Up to Cape Breton.

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2: 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Witches and minivans continue to frolic under intense chocolate pudding.
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T. Thomason, Lovers in a Dangerous Time, right here on East Coast Saturday morning. We're going to play you the top three songs from last week's East Coast Top 30 in just a few moments. We've been playing you some music for Bernie's birthday this morning, and we've got a couple more coming your way before we get into the top three songs from last week. We're going to play something from the Ennis Sisters as they covered the Crosby, Stills, and Nash song Wasted on the Way a few years back. Great tune. We've got that one coming up. But before we do that, let's go back to 1999. It's an artist from Cape Breton, Nova Scotia, the Mabou area. Where exactly? Inverness, maybe? I'm not 100% sure. Every Cape Bretoner will know, though. Her name is Natalie McMaster. Now, Natalie released her second album in 1999, a breakthrough album. It featured the songs Get Me Through December and this one. This was a song written with Gordy Sampson and Amy Skye. Big hit for Natalie McMaster in 1999. It's In My Hands.

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2: And we're getting ready to clue up the East Coast Top 30 for this morning. Hopefully you've enjoyed our show so far as we curated a program for Bernie to celebrate a birthday today. And a happy birthday, Bernie. Hopefully things are going well and have yourself a great weekend. We are going to play you the top three songs from last week's East Coast Top 30. So Top 30 airs every Saturday at 4 o'clock. I'll be back today at 4 o'clock to count down the Top 30 songs for this week. Your number three song last week was from an artist based in St. John's, Newfoundland. Her name is Claire Porter. The song, Yellow Spider. Hey.

Yellow Spider, that's Claire Porter. That song was number 3 on the East Coast Top 30 last week. The song at number 2 was from Prince Edward Islands, Logan Richard. It's a new song about how sometimes things change in your life and around the world, and maybe the place you left is a little different when you go back. But there's always that one person who's there for you, who's been a constant. And Logan Richard sings about that right now, and Yet to Let Me Down.

0: to let me down.
1: Yet to Let Me Down, that's the latest single from Logan Richard. That song was number 2 on the East Coast Top 30 last week. And while your number 1 song, well, it held the number 1 spot for the second week in a row. It's from Newfoundland and Labrador's Evan O'Coin. It's a song that Evan wrote for his wife when they were about how life was when they were just getting started. And things were hectic, things were busy. And here's Evan O'Coin singing about love and life in For You.

That's Evan O'Coin with For You. That song was number one on the East Coast Top 30 last week. Tune in today at 4 o'clock as I'll count down the top 30 songs for this week. Well, that'll do it for East Coast Saturday morning. I'm Martin Hickey. Thanks for joining me here on this Saturday, as we get ready to clue up July. And we want to wish happy birthday to Bernie. Got to celebrate a number of birthdays in July, and always thankful for every birthday that we get to celebrate. And, well, we're going to finish off the show with a song in memory of Brian. I want to thank you to everybody for coming by and listening this morning, and I'll be back again, as I say, at 4 o'clock, countdown the top 30 songs of the week. Here's a song in memory of Brian. It's

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Yankee rebels are afoot, I mean you not to worry. Revolution's whispers are carried on the wind. Their allies in the north, they say, will

0: This town of ours for talk of such sedition. The king will have the final say, and all of ye will listen. We'll block the harbor and the roads and question every stranger. Halifax will not succumb to Yankee rebel danger.
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Want to do more of it? Across Nova Scotia, voices are coming together in living rooms, school gyms, churches, and concert halls through the Nova Scotia Choral Federation. 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Whether you're a seasoned chorister, a music educator, or just curious about singing, there's a place for you in this province-wide singing community. 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

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I dig your talk. I love those soft and curly locks. 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
1: 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The best in East Coast music with a little Canadiana added to the mix. 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
4: Welcome to the East Coast 30, a countdown of the top 30 songs of the week for the week ending July 25th. I'm Martin Hickey, and this week on the top 30, well, we've got the rule of threes, as we have three songs making their debut, we have three songs making a return to the chart, and three songs moving in to the East Coast Top 30 Hall of Fame after spending 10 weeks on the chart, including the song at number 30. It's from a Halifax rock band with a song that sits somewhere between vulnerability and catharsis. The band's name is After the Ashes, and their song Now That I've Lost You made its East Coast Top 30 debut on May the 16th. It spent 10 weeks on the chart, peaking at number 14. Now moving into the East Coast Top 30 Hall of Fame, it's After the Ashes with Now That I've Lost You.

0: Now That I've Lost You, the band is After the Ashes. That song moves into the East Coast Top 30 Hall of Fame this week after spending 10 weeks on the chart. Congratulations, After the Ashes. Sitting at number 29 on this week's East Coast Top 30, now in its 8th week on the Top 30, here's Lane Hall with a song about family. It's Family Tree.
1: Okay, bye.
2: Where are you going?
1: To the kitchen.
2: Okay, but what are you putting in the thing?
1: Just fish.
2: Yeah.
1: Shrimp and lobster.
2: Okay. Okay, I love you.

That's the vocals of Canadian R&B star Jordan with his band, Lane Hall. Their song Family Tree is number 29 on this week's East Coast Top 30. Well, our first of three songs making its return to the Top 30 this week comes to us from an artist based in Halifax, Nova Scotia, who's getting the most out of music festivals this summer. And this is a song high on the request list. Here's Matt Hughes returning to the chart at number 28 with Coleslaw, Summer.

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6: We're up to song number 27 on the East Coast Top 30. I'm Martin Hickey, and at number 27, we've got a song from a recent high school graduate from Windsor, Nova Scotia. His name is Tyler Salzman, and in this song, well, he's singing about what comes next for him and all of his classmates. At number 27, Tyler Salzman, The Beginning.

Beginning by Tyler Salzman. It's number 27 this week on the East Coast Top 30. Well, at number 26, we've got our second of two songs making a return to the chart. It's from an artist originally from St. John's, Nova Scotia, currently making a living in Toronto, Ontario. Her name is Davna Doyle, and here's Darlin', your number 26 song of the week.

That's Daphne Doyle with the song Darlin'. That song making its return to the East Coast Top 30 at number 26 this week. We have our first of three songs making its debut, coming in at number 25. It's the latest from Joe H. Henry, and well, it's a song that examines the fear of getting stuck in one place too long, debuting at number 25, Quicksand.

Quicksand, that's Joe H. Henry. That song is at number 25 this week. It's one of three songs making their debut. We have four songs that are tied for our biggest mover of the week this week, all jumping six spots. Old Burnt Black's Flag Face is one of those, as it made a return to the chart last week at number 30, and this week it's up six to 24.

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3: 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We're at song number 23. At number 23, we've got a new band from Prince Edward Island making their East Coast Top 30 debut with their debut single. The band's name is Gizmo. The song is called Gift Shop from an upcoming album. They're debuting at number 23 this week.

That's Gizmo with Gift Shop. They're a new band from Prince Edward Island. That song's debuting at number 23 this week. Well, at number 22, we've got another artist from Prince Edward Island making its East Coast Top 30 debut. However, this artist is no stranger to the East Coast Top 30 or no stranger to East Coast music in general, as he's been on the East Coast music scene since the 1980s. His name is Lenny Gallant, debuting at number 22 with his latest single, Happiness.

Happiness. That's Lenny Gallant, that song debuting at number 22 this week. It's our highest debut on the East Coast Top 30. We still have two songs moving into the East Coast Top 30 Hall of Fame to come, and we have our highest or biggest comeback on the chart this week. But at number 22, we've got a song about how you can find love in almost any place, including the grocery store. Here's Darcy Scott at number 21 this week with Price Gunslinger.

Bryce Gunslinger. That's Darcy Scott. That song is number 21 on this week's East Coast Top 30. That's 10 songs down, 20 songs to go. And at number 20, well, we've got our second of three songs moving into the East Coast Top 30. Hall of Fame. This is a song that made its East Coast Top 30 a debut on May the 23rd. It spent 10 straight weeks on the chart, and this week it reaches its peak at number 20. Moving into the East Coast Top 30 Hall of Fame, it's Karen Pyra and Mike Elliott with their band Aging Disgracefully and the song Vintage Love.

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2: 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I'm Martin Hickey, and at number 19, we got a song that debuted on the East Coast Top 30 last week at number 25, and this week it's up 6 to tie for our biggest mover of the week. At number 19, here's Sarah Bradford, Ghost.

Ghost from Sarah Bradford. That song is up 6 this week to number 19. It's tied for our biggest mover of the week. Well, Ella Gunny Parker and Chloe Eden are two young singer-songwriters based in Halifax, Nova Scotia. They've put out a song a while ago called Radio Silent. It's now in its 8th week on the East Coast Top 30, and this week it's number 18.

That's Ella Gunning Parker and Chloe Eden with Radio Silent. It's number 18 this week. Well, our biggest comeback of the week comes to us from an artist that's taking the music scene by storm the past couple of years. Her name is Goldie Boutillier, debuting, returning at number 17 with Party.

Our biggest comeback of the week, that's Goldie Boutillier with Party. It's number 17 on the East Coast Top 30. Tied for our biggest mover of the week, it's a song from the album Me, Myself, and a Mirror. The latest from Becca Bartlett, here's The Static at number 16.

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5: We're halfway through the East Coast Top 30 for the week ending July the 25th. I'm Martin Hickey, and at number 15, we got a song that's now in its sixth week on the East Coast Top 30. Here's Dee Hernandez, Used.

Hernandez with Use. That song spent the last 2 weeks in the top 10. This week, it's number 15. Well, our fourth song tied for our biggest mover of the week as it jumps up six is a song that debuted last week at number 20. It's from a couple of artists from Newfoundland and Labrador. One's from the West Coast. His name is Jamie Stone. The other's from the East Coast. He is Chris Hibbs. Together, they're just Jamie Stone and Chris Hibbs. And their song, Strings Attached, is number 14 this week.

Jamie Stone and Chris Hibbs. The song is called Strings Attached. It's tied for our biggest mover of the week this week as it jumps six spots to number 14. Sitting at number 13 on this week's East Coast Top 30 was a cover of a Canadian classic, Hand in My Pocket by Alanis. Here's Elise Aaron, your number 13 song of the week.

And in my pocket, that's Elise Aaron sitting at number 13 on this week's East Coast Top 30. Or at song number 12 this week, and it's the song that held the number 12 spot on last week's East Coast Top 30. Here's Freya Milliken with Where I Stand.

Free American with Where I Stand, number 12 on this week's East Coast Top 30. Well, Richard Wood is an international recognized fiddler from Prince Edward Island. His latest single, Piano in the Garden, debuted on the East Coast Top 30 4 weeks ago at number 18. Then it jumped two spots to number 16. Last week it jumped two more to number 14. And this week, Piano in the Garden is up to number 11 on the East Coast Top 30.

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4: 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I'm Martin Hickey. 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You'll also hear them on Women Folk with Leona Berkey every Thursday evening at 7 p.m. and on East Coast Saturday Morning, a show that I host every Saturday at 9 a.m. Right now, at number 10, we've got a song moving into the Top 30 Hall of Fame after spending 10 weeks on the chart. It's from The Way East. The song Poor Decisions debuted on May the 23rd. It's been 10 straight weeks on the chart, peaking at number 9. Here's Poor Decisions, your new Hall of Fame by The Way East.

Four Seasons from the Way East, that song moves into the East Coast Top 30 Hall of Fame this week after spending 10 weeks on the chart. It's number 10. Congratulations to the Way East. At number 9, we've got a song now in its 8th straight week on the chart. 5 of those in the top 10. This week, Penny Owen Loeb and Jordan, they team up their song, Spin, and it's number 9.

Pinio and Loeb and Jordan. The song is called Spin. It's number 9 on this week's East Coast Top 30. Well, Evan Cooper is a young songwriter from New Brunswick, and his latest single, Run Away With Me, now in its 6th week on the chart. It's number 8 on this week's East Coast Top 30. I'm

0: 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It's 5:35.
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4: We're up to song number 7 on the East Coast Top 30. I'm Martin Hickey, and remember to head over to communityradio.ca, vote for your favorite songs for next week's Top 30. Well, at number 7 this week, we've got a song that's been steadily moving up the charts since it debuted 5 weeks ago at number 25. Then it jumped to 21, then 19. Last week, it took a big jump into the top 10 at number 10. And this week, Bethany Reed's Doorstep is up 3 more to number 7.

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1: Bethany Reed with Doorstep. That song is number 7 this week on the East Coast Top 30. Logan Richard is a singer-songwriter out of Prince Edward Island. Well, he's been hitting all of the charts across Canada, including the East Coast Top 30, with his latest, a song about someone that's been there for you your whole life and it still continues to be there. At number 6, it's Yet to Let Me Down.
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0: down.
1: Yet to let me down. That's Logan Richard. That song sits at number six this week. Well, last week's song at number six is from an artist from Pictou County, Nova Scotia. His name is John Raven Visser, and his song Love Hurricane is up one more to crack the top five at number five.

John Raven Visser with Love Hurricane, your number 5 song of the week. The song at number 4 has now been on the chart for 9 straight weeks, including 2 at number 1 the last 2 weeks. It's the latest from Evan O'Coin, a song that he wrote for his wife, For You.

0: 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The best in East Coast music with a little Canadiana added to the mix. 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
3: We've reached the top three songs on the East Coast Top 30 for the week ending July the 25th. I'm Martin Hickey, and at number three, we've got a song from Clever Hopes. Now, this is a musical project of Andrew Shaver, an award-winning music broadcaster, radio host, podcast host, and musician. And this song, well, it features a number of well-known Canadian musicians, including Bria Isabel, Bahamas, Daniel Ledwell, and the vocals of Jan Grant. At number three, Clever Hopes, Do It All Again.

Do It All Again. That's Clever Hopes. That song is up two to number three this week. Well, sitting at number two on this week's East Coast Top 30 is the debut single from a new band based in Halifax, Nova Scotia. Now, they feature the vocals of Quinn LeBlanc, and they are

Manderville with Dirty Old Harry moving up two this week to number two. Well, that means we've reached our number one song of the week. Before I tell you what it is, I want to remind you to head over to communityradio.ca. Vote for your favorite songs for next week's Top 30. I want to thank Russell Gross and Ron James for everything they do to help put this show together. And thank you for listening and for voting. Your number one song for the week ending July the 25th moves back into the number one spot after spending 2 weeks at that spot last month. Here's Claire Porter, Yellow Spider.

Well, here we are back with another Barn Dance show. As usual, I'm your host, Keith Ross, and I'm here on 97.5 Community Radio each week at this time, as we bring you lots and lots of fiddle music from all over North America. Of course, we have Don Messer and his Islanders start the show off with a little introduction on the Barn Dance song each week. So we're going to start off the main part now with everybody's favorite bluegrass fiddle player, Kenny Baker. Here's the Grassy Fiddle Blues.

That last tune we just heard there was called Sweet Bunch of Daisies. That was played by Frankie Kelly. Frankie Kelly's from Arkansas down in the U.S. Now we're going to Carol's Corner, Nova Scotia now. This is called the B-flat Sisters. Well, it's Kimberly Holmes and Cheryl Fitzpatrick. When they get together at their place, they call themselves the B-flat Sisters. Anyway, they got an old-time tune called Cripple Creek. Here's the B-flat Sisters.

we just heard a couple of beautiful waltzes there, played by Winnie Chafe from Cape Breton, Nova Scotia, the Caledonian Wedding Waltz and the Silver Anniversary Waltz. Winnie Chafe. We'll go on now to Manitoba, Patty Kostrock, and she's got a little jig medley for us. Here's Patty Kostrock.

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1: 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I'm your host, Keith Ross, and I'm here each week at this time on 97.5 Community Radio, CIOE. And we bring in you lots and lots of fiddle music from all over North America. Now, the last fiddle music we heard was the late Frankie Rogers. Now, Frankie Rogers was a fantastic entertainer. He came from Western Canada, I believe maybe Alberta. I saw him play a couple of times. In fact, I was on the same show with him a couple of times in Western Canada. Anyway, he did a couple of tunes called The Farewell Party and then The Gold Fiddle Waltz, which he wrote, actually, Frankie Rogers. Okay, let's go on down to Don Messer and his Islanders. Of course, they give us an introduction each week to the Barn Dance Show, but every once in a while we like to play a real tune by Don Messer and his Islanders. So here he is with Don Messer's hornpipe and Big John McNeil, Don Messer.

That tune we just heard, called Lily Dale. Now, that was a composition of the late and great Bob Wills down in Texas. And that was played by Dick and Lisa Barrett. And I must say, I don't know where they're from. Down in the U.S., I would have got that sometime when I was in Texas from somebody. But anyway, I don't know just exactly where. They were probably from Texas. But anyway, that was Lily Dale they played. We're going now through the late Lee Cremo, who was from Cape Breton Island, Nova Scotia. And what we call an Aboriginal fiddle player, or but he used to tell me, don't call me that. I'm an Indian. Anyway, he was a great guy and fun to be around. Here's a tune he calls The Cuckoo's Nest, Lee Cremo.

We just heard from a group from Quebec called La Turlatin. And that's a big group, some fiddle players, accordions, and so on. Anyway, they played a whole group of Irish jigs for us. Well, now we'll go on to a couple from the southern United States, Benny Martin and Buddy Spiker. I did meet Buddy Spiker, in fact. He played on one of my albums in Nashville. Anyway, here's Benny Martin and Buddy Spiker doing Secret Love.

0: Agency.
1: You're listening to Barn Dance. I'm your host, Keith Ross, and I'm here each week at this time on 97.5 Community Radio. And we're always glad you can join us as we bring you lots and lots of fiddle music from all over North America. And the last music we heard was a nice waltz, actually, called I'll Be All Smiles Tonight, and that was a country song, you remember, back a ways. And that was played by Dick Crawford. Now, I don't know much about Dick Crawford. I have a CD with fiddle tunes and the list of the tunes, but there's no information on the player. So anyway, it's a nice tune. We'll go on to the late and great Johnny Gimbel from Texas. He's got a great tune called the Carroll County Blues. Here's Johnny Gimbel.

That nice waltz we just heard is called the Toronto Waltz, and that was composed many years ago by the late Eleanor Townsend, and that was played today by Stu Romans, who was from the Halifax area, and he did a nice job on that waltz. And I understand Stu is undergoing some serious health problems, and we certainly want to wish him well. Well, we'll go on now to the Swingin' Fiddles. Now, that included Bill Guest, Ivan Hicks, and me, plus a backup band, of course. We did two albums over the years, and so we're going to feature one now off of the Swingin' Fiddles album called South. Here we go.

Well, we just heard a real nice waltz there, played by Mac Brogan. Mac Brogan was from New Brunswick, been gone now quite a few years. That was a nice waltz called the Manitoba Waltz, Mac Brogan. Oh, we're going to Texas now, Mansfield, Texas. Pee Wee Walker is the fiddler's name, great fiddle player. And he's got a nice little swing tune called Back Home in Indiana.

You've been listening to Barn Dance. I'm your host, Keith Ross. I'm here each week at this time on 97.5 Community Radio, CIOE. And we always bring you lots of fiddle music from all over North America. And we're always glad when you can join us. We're going to close today's show off with a couple of jigs. Mike Sanichin is the fiddle player. Now, I don't know a lot about him, but I understand he plays around the eastern end of Canada sometimes, and I don't have my album that I have doesn't say much about him. So anyway, a couple of nice jigs for you, the West Coast Jig and the Jig du Bois, which I believe means Jig of the Woods. Here's Mike Sanichin. Tune us in next week.

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1: 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We first aired it on April the 18th of 2026.
2: Hello, everybody. Welcome to the Newfound Records Radio Hour, the show that features all kinds of Newfoundland and Labrador music from the vinyl era, the 50s, 60s, 70s, and 80s. If you're a hopeless nostalgic, if you're stuck in a vinyl groove, if you're inclined to drift from the mainstream, stay tuned for an hour full of music by Newfoundland and Labrador's pioneer recording artists with your host, Wayne Tucker.
3: Hello, everybody, and welcome to the show. Today, Newfound Records rolls back the clock 30 years to 1996. Now, by then, vinyl was breathing its last gasp. Cassette tapes were still around, though. But compact discs were becoming the recording medium of choice for many recording artists. Now, for this episode of Newfound Records, I wanted to focus on releases in 1996 that were not made available on compact disc. So that means that all but one track on today's playlist have been sourced from cassette tape, with one vinyl. Now, Sims Studio was cranking cassette tapes out at an amazing pace back then. In fact, 10 of the 13 tracks on today's episode were recorded there. I can't imagine how busy Sim Savory must have been. Must have loved his work. So, you settle in now for a great mix of obscure 30-year-old NL oldies that you're unlikely to hear anyplace else. And to get us started, the Bay Boys, with a nostalgic track that Dick Nolan penned.

You just heard the Bay Boys with a song that Dick Nolan penned called Newfoundland Good Times. And Dick included that on his album, his vinyl album, Welcome Aboard, which I think he released in 1985. Now, the Bay Boys, who were they? Two brothers, actually, Fred and Les Northcott. Now, Fred, he was born in the now abandoned fishing settlement of Coppet. That's spelled C-O-P-P-E-T-T. And it was near Ramia, and that's where Fred's family moved around 1950. And that's where Fred's brother, Les, was born, the other member of the Bay Boys. Now, later on, both brothers settled in St. Catharines, Ontario, and they used to play gigs up around in that area, mostly Newfoundland music, as I understand it. Now, Fred, the guy had an unusual talent. He could play the accordion and the harmonica at the same time. That's something you see very often. His brother Liz, he was the singer, and he played guitar and he played bass. They recorded their album, which was called 25th Anniversary, after all these years. They recorded it at Soundstage Niagara, which, as you might guess, was in Niagara Falls, Canada. Now, our next spin from 1996 comes from Joe Drake, who I know nothing about. It's a track from an album called Fortune Bay Local Musicians, and that was produced by the English Harbour West Lions in support of an ambulance fund. And unfortunately, the liner notes with this cassette tape are very skimpy. Has songs on it by several artists, and I'm actually planning on spinning 5 tracks from that album throughout this episode. And of course, the album was recorded by Sim Savory at his studio in Ballora. Now, the song we're going to hear Joe Drake sing is one that he wrote, and it's called the Sagona Song, S-A-G-O-N-A. However, apparently that is pronounced Sagoni, because that's the way Joe Drake pronounces it in the song. And maybe that's where Drake was from. I don't know. I didn't know where Sagoni was located, as a matter of fact, so I looked it up. Turns out it's an island in Fortune Bay, and residents were resettled from there in the late 1960s to Harbour Breton, and some of them went to St. Jacques Coombscove. Now, this song is a nostalgic ditty. It's about what life was like in the good old days at Sagoni.

You just heard Joe Drake singing his own composition, the Sogoni Song. Well, you're listening to Newfound Records, and I am your host, Wayne Tucker. Today we're featuring NL music from 30 years ago, 1996. And that's the year that a new provincial Liberal government was sworn in. Premier was Brian Tobin, who had just replaced Clyde Wells as leader of the Liberal Party. Now next from the tape deck, we're going to hear from Lorraine Conway. And I think Lorraine is from the Conception Harbor area in Conception Bay of Newfoundland. Came from a musical family. Matter of fact, she began performing when she was only 15 years old. Performed in nightclubs, apparently, along with family members. And her mother had to get special permission so she could sing in those nightclubs up with her family. Now, beginning in 1981, Lorraine Conway released three vinyl singles, at least. One of them was in 1981. That was recorded locally in St. John's, I do believe. And the other two were recorded in Nashville. That was in 1991. And later on, she released a few cassette tapes and CDs, I believe. And she still performs these days in various tribute shows. Great singer, in my opinion. I really like her. In 1996, Lorraine Conway released a cassette tape. The title was Walkin' Angel. And we are going to hear a track from that now. As a matter of fact, it's the only track that Lorraine Conway composed on that particular album. It's called I'm Not the One. And this is a good old Love Gone Wrong song.

You just heard Country Pain, sung beautifully by Lorraine Conway. And Lorraine was backed by some fine musicians. On the album, Dave Fitzpatrick, he played a number of instruments, including bass. He played the drums and mandolin. He also contributed harmony vocals. Her lead guitarist was Glenn Simmons, of wonderful grand band fame and the Fables and other bands. Her acoustic guitar player and harmonica player was Jim Mercer. On steel guitar, the great Winston Saunders. You probably recognize him from his days with the Newfoundland Show Band. And her fiddler, the renowned Kelly Russell. Piano, Steve Edwards. And the song she sang was her own composition, I'm Not the One. Okay, now next we press the play button on a fellow by the name of Al Preston. Don't know anything about him, although he might have been from the Twillingate area, I'm not sure. Seems like he was living there in 1996 when he released what might be his only recording, a cassette tape album called I'd Rather Be Free. And Al Preston composed three songs on that. And the others are covers of country music greats like Waylon Jennings and Chris Christopherson. There's one tread number on the tape as well, The Tiny Red Light. And Al recorded his album at Sims Studio. Track we shall hear him sing is one that he composed. It's called Baby, Can't You See? And I hope you're ready for another Love Gone Wrong song. Baby, can't you see all the pain you've given me? This is why I had to set you free.

The music you just heard was by Al Preston, his contribution to Country Pain today. And he played rhythm guitar in addition to doing the singing on his album. Other musicians on there were Mike Higgins, a regular at Sim's studio. He played the steel guitar and dobro. And Sim Savory himself was in there playing a number of instruments, as usual. This time he played the bass guitar. He was the lead guitar player. He was on keyboards, and he played accordion as well. Track we just heard was Baby, Can't You See, composed by Al Preston. Well, you're listening to the Newfound Records Radio Hour. My name is Wayne Tucker. Today, we are focusing on music that first hit the shops in 1996. And that is the year that Premier Tobin presented the Juno Award to the Irish Descendants for their album, Gypsies and Lovers. Category that they won in was Best Roots and Traditional Album. Now next, we're going to hear from the Reverend Roy Martin. And Reverend Martin, he released something like 10 gospel albums beginning in 1996. Great singer, in my opinion. And his first record, a cassette tape, was called House of the Potter, and he recorded that one at Sim's studio in Ballorum. And as far as musicians go, well, the Reverend Martin himself, he did the singing and played guitar. And then the other musicians are similar to the musicians that Al Preston had on his album that you just heard a track from, with Sim Savory playing lead guitar, played bass and keyboards, and the great Mike Higgins on steel guitar. Track we shall hear Reverend Martin sing is called You and I Will Meet Again, and it's country gospel composed by Rex Hemion.

Nice piece of country gospel for you there by the Reverend Roy Martin. You and I Will Meet Again, composed by Batwood's Rex Hemian. Now next we move on to the Fogo Island Accordion Group, and that was a group of five ladies. They all played accordion, and presumably they were from Fogo Island. The members of the group were Serena Adams, Jennifer Furlong, Heather Penton, Melanie Penton, and Angie Penton. And I think they were all students of teacher Gerald Freak, who seemed to be the kingpin behind the group, the Fogo Island Accordion Group, played guitar on their fourth album that we're going to hear a track from right now, album called Hometown Favorites. Again, recorded at Sims Studio, and all background music, except for the guitar on this, was by Sims Savory. Now, the notes do include some background information on the track we're going to hear, called Waylon's Waltz, and I'm just going to read those. They go like this. A few months ago, we had the privilege of performing with the Carlton Show Band at the Arts and Culture Center in St. John's, and we owe it all to their Newfoundland agent, Bob Whalen. Now, we have since become very close friends with Bob and his family, and he continues to do so much for us. He and his daughter, Peggy Chafe, have since organized our own benefit concert at Holy Heart Auditorium in St. John's to help us purchase new accordions. The response was great and the exposure fantastic. We can't thank them enough. So, in appreciation to Bob, his wife Mary, and all his family, we named Waylon's Waltz after our dear friend, Bob Whalen of St. John's.

Some fine accordion playing there by the Fogo Island Accordion Group. Track was Waylon's Waltz. Well, I'm Wayne Tucker, and you are listening to the Newfound Records Radio Hour. Today we are featuring music that dropped in 1996, and that's the year that beer and liquor was permitted to be sold on Good Friday in Newfoundland and Labrador. Before that, you couldn't buy it on Good Friday. Okay, we're going to hear another track now from that cassette tape that you heard a track from earlier by Joe Drake, the album being the Fortune Bay Local Musicians. And that was a compilation album, had songs on it by several different artists. And the track we are going to hear now is by Simoni. And the background musicians, unfortunately, on this tape were not credited. Great music on it, though. And the track we're going to hear Sim and I do is called Darling, Say You'll Love Me When I'm Old, and when it was composed by Torbay's Pat Casey.

Well, you just heard two tracks back to back from the album Fortune Bay Local Musicians. You just heard the Bellorm Crew, and they were Tom Keeping, Bill May, Gord Drake, Gerald Studley, Pat Dabinet, D-A-B-I-N-E-T, Norman Rose, Bill Fizzards, Stan Drake, Kelly Rose, and Cyril Piercy. Big crew. Song they did was She Said She Couldn't Dance, a traditional number. And before the Bellorm Crew, you heard Sim and I with Darling, Say You'll Love Me When I'm Old. Now you are listening to the Newfound Records Radio Hour. I'm your host, Wayne Tucker. Today, NL Music released in 1996. And that's the year that DNR Coachlines announced that they had bought CN's fleet of 15 buses and will have attendees on each bus who provide complimentary snacks and drinks. Okay, how about a glass of homebrew? Don't know how to make it? No problem. Clarence Hale, now he's going to tell you how to. Clarence released three cassette tapes in the 1990s, and the track we're going to hear is from the second of those three tapes called My Newfoundland Home. And Clarence and his son Rick, they wrote all but one track on that particular tape, recorded it at Sim Studio, of course. And the song that's going to tell you how to make up the brew was composed by Clarence Hale, and it's a great simple bit of fluff, nothing too heavy in this one. And after it's all through, you'll know how to make home brew.

You just heard Clarence Hale singing Making Up the Brew. Clarence did the singing and Gerald Studley played accordion. Mike Higgins played the steel guitar. Okay, we're going to move on now to an artist known as Stuffed Squid. I played a few tracks by them over the last month or so on Newfound Records. Don't know much about them though. I think they're from Lassie in Newfoundland. Released two cassette tapes. I've only got my hands on one of them yet. And that album that I have is called Well Done Liar. I figure it was released in 1996. And in the tape notes, they describe Stuffed Squid as being a musical comedy group providing entertainment to young and old alike with songs, skits, impersonations, and foolishness. And, of course, they recorded their tape at Sims Studio. But we're not going to hear a comedy track. The one we're going to hear is quite a serious track, actually. It's called The Last Waterhall. And if you were tuned in a few weeks ago, you would have heard me play a track called Belfast Mill by the group Sheehan Shoot, Sheehan Shoote. And that song, Belfast Mill, is an Irish adaptation of an American song about the shutting down of a mill and its negative effects upon those that worked there. Now you're about to hear another adaptation of that song. It's got the same melody, similar lyrics, but it refers to the shutdown of the cod fishery in Newfoundland that happened in 1992. Now, as I said, the song's title is Last Waterhall, and I got to be, not being a fisher, I was wondering what that actually meant. So I looked up the meaning of waterhall, and it simply means this. In fishing, it means a haul with nothing in the net but water. So if you're making a waterhaul, you've just pulled in water. There's no fish.

track you just heard was by Stuffed Squid, and it was called The Last Water Hall. Members of the band were Dave Brett, Syl Drover was in there, so was Gord Lush, Carl Shepherd, and Junior Sullivan. Well, you are listening to the Newfound Records Radio Hour, and we are going to continue now with music from 1996. And that's the year that the band Hardship Post was nominated for a Juno Award. The category was Best Alternative Album. The album was named Somebody Spoke. And we are going to hear a track by the new Hardship Post in just a few moments. But before that, we're going to hear another track from that Fortune Bay Local Musicians album. This one is by Stan Feander, who I know nothing about. Good singer, though. And we shall now hear him sing the traditional Isle of Innisfree.

Now, big genre shift, so brace yourself. We're going to hear from a band called the New Hardship Post, and that group evolved from the band Hardship Post, as you probably would figure out. And they were nominated, Hardship Post, as I said earlier, for a Juno Award in 1996 for their record that was released in 1995. Now, we are going to hear a song called Turn It Up that was released in 96 as a 45 RPM single. And it was composed by band member Mike Pick. He also played the bass. And the other band members for this record, I think, were Sebastian Lippa, who sang and played guitar, and Alison McLeod, who was the drummer. Track we shall hear, Turn It Up.

All right. You just heard the new Hardship Post with Turn It Up. Well, folks, that's a wrap. Got a skedaddle? Going to hear a number now by the great accordion player Alan Bambury. And he's going to take us out with the traditional Little Bigger Man. And once again, that's from the cassette tape, Fortune Bay Local Musicians. Well, thank you for tuning in. And I thank listeners from several radio stations throughout Canada. In Newfoundland, my mother station, CHMR, also known as Mun Radio, located at Memorial University in St. John's. CJ.

0: ABI on Bell Island, Exploits Valley Community Radio in Grand Falls, Windsor, the Bay FM in Cornerbrook, and VOBB in beautiful Bombay. I also thank listeners in Nova Scotia who tune in to CIOE FM in Lower Sackville, in New Brunswick, CHSR FM in Fredericton, in Quebec, CIDI FM, that's in Brome, Missisquoi, and in Alberta, CKXU-FM in Lethbridge. I'm Wayne Tucker. I do hope you all enjoyed NL Music from 1996 and that you'll tune in again next week for more great music by Newfoundland and Labrador's pioneer recording artists. And until then, let's all be good to each other and especially good to our dear mother, Earth. She's so sick, she needs all the love we can give her.
1: 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This show originates from the CHMR Studios, Memorial University, St. John's, Newfoundland. 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I'm Rosemary Thorne, and I'm inviting you to tune in again next week for more rare music by the pioneer recording artists from Newfoundland and Labrador.

evening, folks, and welcome into A Touch of Texas. We're glad to have you with us. 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And don't forget, on Tuesday night at 8 o'clock, the best of Bluegrass Atlantic, and on Sunday, the very best of Bluegrass Atlantic Gospel Hour, and those shows both feature Nancy Keddy. And on the Sunday after Nancy's show is Frank's Kind of Country with Frank Lowe, and that's a great show. Frank's show is also rebroadcast on Wednesdays at 4 o'clock in the afternoon, so if you want a good dose of bluegrass and gospel music and classic country, there's three great shows for you. Anyway, we're going to go to the music right now. We got Charlie Walker and a great song from him called Honky Tonk Heart.

That was the great Don Sears and the song called No Relief in Sight. That's been recorded for a lot of people, myself included, many years ago recorded that. She does a fine job in that. I just can't remember who else did that, but Con Hunley, I believe, did it, and some other people. Anyway, right now we're going to go to Loretta Lynn's granddaughter, Taylor Lynn, and she's got a tribute to her grandmother, an album out, and this is a song called Somebody Somewhere.

That's Wynn Stewart, and that's a song called Big City, and that's a great one from Wynn. Wynn Stewart was one of the originators of the Bakersfield sound, certainly was a great songwriter, singer, helped Merle Haggard and Tommy Collins and all these guys along back years ago, and was a great influence on a lot of people. Now, here's another song. This is our independent artist for the show. This is Lonnie Bartmus, and this is another song called Big City, but it's a totally different song. So here's Lonnie Bartmus and Big City.

0: That was Lonnie Bartmus in Big City, of course. That was recorded by Merle Haggard. That is off an album. This is off an album called A Tribute to Merle Haggard. And Lonnie Bartmus was a military veteran that started recording when he got out of the military. And he's done a fine job so far. Anyway, right now we're going to go to Doug Davis. And he's got Jimmy Dean in the story behind the song.
1: Hello, this is Doug Davis, and this is the story behind the song. You can find them today, they're down in New Orleans. Big Bad John and his Cajun Queen. Cajun Queen, 1962's Top 24, Jimmy Dean. J.D. talks about Cajun Queen.
2: Don Law, who was the head of A&R of Columbia and Nashville at the time, he came up with that, and I don't know where he got it or how he got it. He presented it to me, and I didn't particularly like it, but I did it anyhow.
1: Cajun Queen came on the charts February 10th, 1962, and peaked at number 16 for Jimmy Dean.
3: She kind of breezed into town from New Orleans and said, "Boys, I'm Big John's Cajun Queen. I didn't come here to argue or waste anybody's time. I just come to get my man from your dirty old mind. Because he moves me. Now where you give up for old Queenie's gonna start. Because I got a powerful love in my heart. So just show me the hole way down in the ground. And tell the whole wide world Big John's been found. And he's living. So down in the mine without a sign of a light, old Queenie went looking for John that night. She found him there at the bottom of the pit and placed a red-hot kiss on his cold blue lips. He started breathing. She waited a minute and then she kissed him again, and old John got the power of 100 men. Up he come a clawing and a digging like a mole and said, "Come on, Queenie, we're gonna leave

0: They're down in New Orleans. Big Bad John and his Cajun Queen. They're a little bit wrinkled from the strain of time, but their love's just as strong as that night in the mine. 110 grandchildren. Now the moral of this story has a real clear omen. Don't you ever underestimate the power of a woman.
1: Jimmy Dean, the Cajun Queen. 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
2: That was Jimmy Dean there in one of his famous recitations, a song called Cajun Queen. And Jimmy Dean was one of the best at that kind of stuff, storytelling through recitation. Anyway, that's all the time we have for this segment. But we will be back after these important messages. Don't go away.

Well, hey, everybody. Did you know that CIOE Community Radio has a show for everyone? Well, they certainly do. And if you love classic country music, that show is called Frank's Kind of Country, hosted by me, Frank Lowe. Each week, you can hear the songs and singers that we grew up with, like Marty Robbins and Conway Twitty, Patsy Cline and Loretta Lynn, Buck Owens and Merle Haggard, plus some new kids like Mo Bandy and Alan Jackson, or George Strait and Vince Gill, or closer to home, our Canadian stars like Ann Murray, Jim and Don Haggard, Dougie Bell, The Family Brown, Gordon Lightfoot, and more. 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

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Here's a good old swing song, Jody Nix, and Nothing Like Quite Like Texas.

was Jimmy Dickens, better known as Tater to his friends, and that's a great song called Is Goodbye That Easy to Say. I'm a great fan of Jimmy Dickens' ballads. I'm not a fan of his novelty songs, but I am a fan of Jimmy Dickens' ballads, and he has done some dandies. Right now, here's some Alpes Brothers and a song called I Found Someone to Love.

That was Ray Price there, and that's a great version of the old Bob Wills classic, A Maiden's Prayer. And it wouldn't matter what Ray Price recorded, it would be great. Anyway, that is a great version of that old song. Right now, here's our featured artist for the night. This is Wynn Stewart, and a song that I've played a lot and friends of mine have played over the years, and it's a song called Couples Only.

0: That was Wayne Stewart, as we said before, one of the inventors of the, if you will, of the Bakersfield sound. And that's a great song called Couples Only. Before we go any further, I have to apologize for my voice. I've had a lung infection for about 3 weeks now, and the doctor doesn't seem to be able to figure out what's wrong. I've taken a lot of medication, but nothing seems to work. But anyway, we're going to try to continue doing these because we like doing them and we want to bring some great music to you. So I'll have to apologize and you'll have to forgive me. Anyway, here's Doug Davis, and he's got Bobby Goldsboro and the story behind the song.
1: Hello, this is Doug Davis, and one more story behind the song.
2: And honey, I miss you.
1: Honey, 1968, number one for Bobby Goldsboro. BG talks about Honey.
3: Larry Henley was a good friend of mine. He called me one day and said, I want you to come across the street and listen to this song he just heard. It was written by Bobby Russell called Honey. And Bobby Russell had just produced the record with Bob Shane of the Kingston Trio. And I heard the song. The record was so overproduced. There were a lot of drums and going on. And I just kind of missed the part of the story. And it just didn't really kill me. But about a week later, I was up with my co-producer up in our office in Nashville. And Bobby Russell came to play some songs for me. I was about to do an album. And he played two or three up-tempo songs. And I said, have you got anything more like a ballad? How about the thing, like the thing you just did with Bob Shane? Why don't you play that? And he said, well, that's coming out next week, the single for Bob Shane. I said, well, just play it with the guitar. And he played it, and it was like a brand new song, and it just floored us. And we said, man, we'd love to cut that. And he said, well, you can cut it for the album, but the single's coming out next week by Bob Shane. So we went ahead and cut it, and it came off so great the very first take that we, even the musicians came into the control room and listened to the playback. And so we said, well, let's go cut it again and do it even better. And the second take was exactly like the first. There was really nothing we could do to improve it. So we called Bobby Russell and said, we have just caught a monster with this song. And he said, well, I tell you what, why don't you give us 3 weeks with the Bob Shane, and if nothing happens, then come out with yours. And that's what we did, and luckily we had the hit instead of Bob Shane.
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0: the first day that she planted it was just a twig.
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2: 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And that's all the time we have for this segment, but we will be back after these important messages. 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

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So if you'd like to get some bluegrass or gospel music or classic country in, by all means, there's three good shows that you can listen to, and you'll get some information on there as well. Anyway, right now we're going to go to the music. Here's Taylor Lynn and a song called Fist City.

That's the Malpas Brothers again there, and that's a great song called Which One Is to Blame, and they do a fine job in that. They do a great job on the old Louvin Brothers style harmony, because that's what they started on, and then they worked with Merle Haggard for a number of years on the road, opening his shows, and there's a lot of Merle Haggard influence in their music as well. Anyway, right now, here's Don Sears along with John Huey and Kenny Sears. Of course, Kenny was Don's husband. And this is a great song called Sweet Memories.

was Wynn Stewart, and that's another one of Wynn's great songs, a song called Heartaches for a Dime, and he does a wonderful job in those songs. Anyway, here's Lonnie Bartmus again off that tribute album to Merle Haggard, and he's our independent artist for this segment, for actually for the show. And this is a great Merle Haggard song called Blue Jungle.